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That's why the lady. That's why the lady is a tramp. Tramp. Ooh. She gets too hungry for a dinner at 8 now. Hates the theater, but never comes late. She never bothers with the people she hates. That's why the lady is a tramp. Don't go to crap games with the barons and earls. Won't go to Harlem and Hermes and Pearls. She won't dish the dirt with the rest of the girls. That's why the lady is a tramp. She loves the free, fresh wind in her hair, a life without care. She's broke, and that's so. Hates California, it's so smoggy and damp. That's why the lady is a tramp now. She gets massages, she cries and she moans.

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It's time for Ingie Phillips. So what's Ingie got on her programme this evening? She's got a lot of good music from the 70s, 80s and 90s, and she's also going to have a few funnies, and she'll keep you company and give you a smile. So join Ingie between 6 and 7 every Monday evening here on Radio Mount Vernon.

Even though you're here being looked after by our lovely staff, we know that there may be times when there are still things on your mind. You can talk things over with PALS, the Patient Advice and Liaison Service. They are here to offer advice and support, listen to your concerns, suggestions or queries, provide information about the trust services, pass on your compliments to staff. 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

I'm imagining a lot of happy people. And most of you are with someone you love. Well, you are the lucky ones. All over the world, there are lots of people who are alone tonight. I imagine most of us have been in that situation at some time or another. I know I have. Recently, I heard a most beautiful song with a dynamic lyric that really expresses this feeling of loneliness. It means a lot to me personally, and I'd like to share it with you. I think you'll see what I mean.

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Barbara, this is Shirley. You might not know who I am, but the reason I'm calling you is because I was going through my old man's pockets this morning, and I just happened to find your name and number. So woman to woman, I don't think it's being any more than fair than to call you and let you know where I'm coming from. Now, Barbara, I don't know how you're going to take this, but whether you be cool or come out of a bag on me, you see, it really doesn't make any difference. But it's only fair that I let you know that the man you're in love with, he's mine. From the top of his head to the bottom of his feet, the bed he sleeps in, and every piece of food he eats. You see, I make it possible. 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So I'm telling you these things to let you know how much I love that man. And woman to woman, I

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I'm staying here. I'm doing well. Hey, I say yeah. I'm doing well. I'm staying here. And you can go to hell.

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1: From the Sky News Centre at 6, the alleged boss of an Irish crime gang has been charged and taken to jail. Daniel Kinahan was extradited from Dubai last night. He's accused of being the leader of a cartel which smuggles drugs and guns into Europe. In 2016, an attempt was made on his life at a boxing weigh-in in Dublin. Former Garda Assistant Commissioner Michael O'Sullivan says he'll never forget it.
2: It was the worst criminal outrage, probably in criminal history in Ireland. People going around with Kalashnikovs trying to kill rival gang members in the middle of the day and trying to evade justice. That was never seen at that level before.
1: Andy Burnham says he's in listening mode as he starts his cost of living tour later. The Prime Minister has promised to provide everyday fixes for rising bills, including measures to make it easier to cancel subscriptions and support for the high street. Officials say emergency talks are taking place after Israel rejected Donald Trump's plan for peace in Gaza. Prime Minister Benjamin Netanyahu said his military will not withdraw from the strip until Hamas fully disarms. More regions across England are expected to be officially declared in drought later. Bone dry conditions will continue for England and Wales as the fifth heat wave of the year is due to develop this week. Sport now, and Rangers manager Derek McInnes says his side aren't as bad as some people might think after their 2-1 Scottish Premiership defeat to Hibs. He's still looking for his first win in charge, and they're already 5 points behind defending champion Celtic, who thrashed Kilmarnock 5-1. McInnes says everyone at Ibrox must stick together.
3: I share the fans' frustration. They've had one title in 15 years. That's a byproduct then for my team now, who get the kind of frustration of that. But that's something we need to deal with. It's expected here to win games of football, and it's expected us to be challenging.
1: Elsewhere, Hearts beat Dundee United 4-0. And The Odyssey has become the highest grossing film of Christopher Nolan's career. The film's already taken £819 million worldwide. That's the latest. I'm Chris Milligan.
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after a year, a one-room hell, a Murphy bed, a rancid smell, wallpaper peeling at the corners. Sunset Boulevard, twisting Boulevard.

keeping score beneath the tender battle rages. Smile, a rented smile, fill someone's glass, kiss someone's wife, kiss someone's ass. We do whatever pays

Well, I'm a writer. LA has changed a lot over the years since those brave gold rush pioneers came in their creaky covered wagons. As far as they could go, end of the line. Their dreams were yours, their dreams were mine. But in those dreams were hidden dragons.

Hello, I'm Andy Stroud, and I've called by to tell you about a programme that will happen on Wednesday night here on Radio Mount Vernon. It starts at 8 p.m. and I'll be playing 2 hours of great music from the 1980s. The music will be interspersed with some of the lighter stories from this week's news. So join me on Wednesday night at 8 p.m. for 2 hours of great music.

Radio Mount Vernon, a very good morning. Just to say, by the way, we're always on the lookout for volunteers here, whether it's presenting, collecting requests, or helping with engineering. 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
1: From the Sky News Centre at 7, it's been revealed Thames Water handed a £1 million signing on fee to its finance chief last month, despite being on the brink of collapse. Britain's biggest water company made the payment to Steve Buck after taking legal advice over its obligations. The troubled firm, which has 16 million customers, has debts of over £20 billion. A suspected mob boss is waking up in Ireland's highest security prison after being extradited from Dubai last night. Daniel Kinahan was brought to Dublin and immediately taken to court under a heavy police guard. The 49-year-old's charged with directing a crime gang suspected of importing drugs and weapons into Europe. Our Ireland correspondent Stephen Murphy says the whole country's gripped by the story.
2: Daniel Kinahan effectively is very much a household name here and has been for the past decade or so. There were many in the law enforcement community here in Ireland that this day might never come. It has taken years of intensive work.
1: More areas of the UK are expected to be officially declared in drought later. A fifth heat wave of the year is due to develop across England and Wales this week, with temperatures reaching 36 degrees by Thursday. The Prime Minister's vowed to provide everyday fixes for rising bills as his cost of living tour gets underway later. Andy Burnham says he'll spend Parliament's summer recess travelling across the country in listening mode. Sport now, and Celtic assistant manager Sean Maloney praised new signing Casper Hoo for a brilliant hat-trick in their 5-1 thrashing of Kilmarnock. It helped the Scottish Premiership champions make it consecutive wins at the start of the season.
3: His all-round game was really good, Casper. I thought our creativity in the final third was as good as I've seen it in a little while.
1: Boss Martin O'Neill missed the match after undergoing a small procedure last week. Elsewhere, Rangers conceded late as they lost 2-1 at home to Hibs. And finally, a Ferrari worth over £3.5 million has been seized by police after only being in the UK for a day. The Monza SB2 was uninsured while its driver only had a provisional licence. That's the latest. I'm Chris Milligan.
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0: Here, star, the man in my right.
1: Side.
0: I am on sight, the man, I hear the man I play Toby Zi-Fi more time. The man sound a hard in a star.
1: Yeah, well, King Toby is a one sound a real wild, me I tell you, you know, you would. Yeah, you know.
0: I'm gonna beg the man at 10 cents, you know.
1: 10 cents?
0: Yeah, you know, I'm gonna buy a stick aisle, you know.
1: Right now, I'm gonna support that, you know, but if it's food, I'm gonna give food for that. Yes, sir.
0: I love you. Still, foul, more time, yeah.
1: Love you.

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1: Did you know the Comfort Fund has been a part of Mount Vernon Hospital for 95 years? It's run entirely by volunteers. Every penny raised goes to buy new equipment for the hospital. The Comfort Fund shop stocks everything from toothbrushes to back scratchers. And our volunteers are so friendly. So if you've forgotten an essential item, then pop over to the Comfort Fund shop. And while you're there, pick up a newspaper and an ice cream. What's stopping you?

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1: From the Sky News Centre at 8, it's been revealed that Thames Water handed a £1 million signing on fee to its finance chief, despite teetering on the brink of collapse. The payment was made last month to Steve Buck, who joined Britain's biggest water company in April 2025. The alleged boss of an Irish crime gang has been charged and taken to jail. Daniel Kinahan was extradited from Dubai last night. He's accused of being the leader of a cartel which smuggles drugs and guns into Europe. In 2016, an attempt was made on his life at a boxing weigh-in in Dublin. Michael O'Sullivan is a former Garda assistant commissioner.
2: It was the worst criminal outrage, probably in criminal history in Ireland. People going around with Kalashnikovs trying to kill rival gang members in the middle of the day and trying to evade justice. That was never seen at that level before.
1: There are concerns the hot weather could lead to a rise in food prices due to the impact on crops. More areas of the country are expected to be declared in drought as the fifth heat wave of the year develops across England and Wales. Franz de Boer is a farmer in West Sussex.
3: Livestock farmers are struggling. They've got no grass to feed their cows, so they're starting to feed their winter feed, which is not a good time of year to be doing that when they should be grazing the grass. But if you look at the national situation and then the situation across Europe, put that all together and it's a recipe for, again, inflation on food.
1: Officials say emergency talks are taking place after Israel rejected Donald Trump's plan for peace in Gaza. Prime Minister Benjamin Netanyahu said his military will not withdraw from the Strip until Hamas fully disarms. Andy Burnham is starting his cost of living road trip where he'll ask people across the country how the government can better their lives. Plans include a crackdown on subscription traps to help against rising bills. And finally, in sport, Rangers remain winless under manager Derek McInnes after a 2-1 Scottish Premiership home defeat to Hibs. They're already 5 points behind champion Celtic, who thrashed Kilmarnock 5-1. That's the latest. I'm Chris Milligan.
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I like sunshine and rain. Sing it with me right now. Joy, ooh, and pain. I like sunshine and rain. Ain't it the truth right now? Joy and pain. Ooh, I like sunshine and rain. Sing it with me one time. Joy, Lord, and pain.

Hello, I'm Andy Stroud and I've called by to tell you about a programme that will happen later today right here on Radio Mount Vernon. It starts at 8 p.m. and I'll be playing 2 hours of music from the 1960s and 1970s. The music will be interspersed with some of the lighter stories from this week's news. So join me tonight at 8 p.m. for 2 hours of great music.

Hi, Tony Robinson here. You're listening to Hospital Radio Mount Vernon, where some of the music is as old as the relics I dig up from the ground. In fact, come to think of it, so are some of the presenters. Enjoy the show and have a speedy recovery.

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1: From the Sky News Centre at 9, the finance chief at struggling Thames Water is understood to have been given a £1 million signing on fee. Steve Buck received the payment last month despite warnings by the firm that it could run out of cash by the end of the year. Mr Buck joined Britain's biggest water company in April 2025. His business minister, Chris McDonald.
2: I think what we've seen from Thames Water over recent weeks and months, you know, increasingly desperate attempts to try and get their business in order. But really, I don't think the customers of Thames Water are very happy about that, and you know, water quality and water supply were concerned as well, and that's why we're building a 9 reservoir.
1: More areas of the UK are expected to be officially declared in drought later. The fifth heatwave of the year is developing this week, with temperatures due to reach 36 degrees on Thursday. One of the world's most wanted men has appeared in court in Dublin after he was extradited from Dubai. Daniel Kinahan's accused of being the head of an organised criminal gang suspected of importing drugs and weapons into Europe. The Prime Minister's starting his so-called cost of living tour, where he plans to travel the UK, listening to how he can make people's lives better. His first idea is to fast-track plans to end subscription traps. Sport now, and Rangers boss Derek McInnes says it's vital his squad stick together as his wait for a first win in charge of the club continues. They lost 2-1 to Hibs in the Scottish Premiership after conceding a 93rd minute penalty at Ibrox. McInnes says there's still plenty of reasons to stay positive though.
3: Everybody can lose the sight of actually what they saw. We were a better team. We weren't great, but we were better than Hibs, and I think it was harsh on my players to be on the losing side. But we keep going. I was delighted with the effort of the players, delighted with how they kept going to try and get the win. That's how we want to play.
1: Elsewhere, title rival Celtic won 5-1 at Kilmarnock. And finally, The Odyssey has become the highest-grossing film of Christopher Nolan's career. The film's already taken £819 million worldwide. That's the latest. I'm Chris Milligan.

hope you're enjoying the songs today here on Radio Mount Vernon. We pretty much guarantee you won't hear quite such a variety of songs anywhere else. From the 50s to the present day, classical to rock, it's all here on Radio Mount Vernon.

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The first day I got me a fuel pump, and the next day I got me an engine and a trunk. Then I got me a transmission and all the chrome. The little things I could get

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The back end looked kind of funny too, but we put it together, and when we got through, well, that's when we noticed that we only had one tail fin. About that time, my wife walked out, and I could see in her eyes that she had her doubts. 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So we drove uptown just to get the tags, and I headed to ride on down Main Drag. 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
1: From the Sky News Centre at 10, despite being on the brink of collapse, it's been revealed Thames Water paid £1 million to its chief financial officer. The payment was made to Steve Buck last month after the firm received legal advice over its obligations. There have been reports the Prime Minister could temporarily nationalise the firm. Shadow Minister Alex Burkhardt says it can't be allowed to fold.
2: What's very important is that the government puts in place structures that make sure that water supply is protected for the public. What we can't have is a water company just going into collapse without contingency plans in place. But at the moment, I haven't heard any of those contingency plans.
1: As the fifth heatwave of the year develops, there's a warning from farmers that a lack of crops could lead to higher prices for consumers. More areas of the UK are expected to be officially declared in drought later. The football federations of Europe, Asia and North and Central America have issued a joint statement putting more pressure on FIFA president Gianni Infantino. UEFA, CONCACAF and AFC have accused the global governing body of deception and say Infantino's acted like someone who believes the game is answerable to him. A man accused of being the head of an organised criminal gang has been extradited from Dubai to appear in court in Dublin. Daniel Kinahan was one of the world's most wanted men before his arrest. Police have seized a limited edition Ferrari worth £3.7 million in a crackdown on antisocial driving in central London. 90 vehicles worth more than £8 million were seized during the operation. Jeff Tapman is Special Chief Inspector of the Met Police.
3: Whilst we like them to come to London, some of them do cause issues with their driving, the revving of the engines, the speeding, the popping of the engines, and generally just cause a nuisance to members of the public that are trying to enjoy central London.
1: And the Dukes of Hazzard star Ben Jones has died at the age of 84. He's best known for playing Cooter Davenport in the action comedy series. That's the latest from Sky News. I'm Chris Milligan.

Oh, can you believe it? It's August already. Summer's drifting by, but don't you worry. I have got a little bit of sunshine for your ears. Good morning to you. My name's Ingie, and this is your morning mix here on Radio Mount Vernon. We've got plenty to talk about today, so let's ease into August together. Now we have got two blasts from the past, number one from August years gone by. Can you guess the years? Let's kick off with a bit of David Bowie, Ashes to Ashes.

Two great tracks there, two former number ones from August's years gone by. The first one, David Bowie with Ashes to Ashes, number one for 2 weeks in 1980. And then James Blunt, You're Beautiful, number one for 5 weeks, all the way back in 2005. Wow, that long ago. Well, there you are, two fantastic tracks there for you.

1st of August marks Yorkshire Day. So if you are from Yorkshire, celebrate your wonderful historic county. As England's largest county, Yorkshire is comprised of the City of York, North Yorkshire, West Riding and East Riding. Okay, where's South Riding and North Riding, I wonder? The county's breathtaking countryside inspired many novels, including Wuthering Heights by Emily Bronte and All Creatures Great and Small by James Herriot. The scenery also provides the backdrop for several motion pictures. The following day, on the 2nd of August, is International Friendship Day, and the first Sunday in August is always this National and International Friendship Day, and it encourages people across the world to connect with friends and expand your view of the world by making a new friend or reconnecting with an old friend on this very special day.

It's Dinah Ross there with Ain't No Mountain High Enough. On the 4th of August, it is Barack Obama's birthday. Barack Obama once said that Stevie Wonder's music introduced me to love. There's something beautifully simple about that, isn't there? And for him, Stevie wasn't just a voice on the radio. He was a kind of a companion through life's big moments, from long campaign days to quiet evenings in the White House. Stevie's songs were always there. They were steady and they were hopeful. When Barack Obama later honoured him with the Gershwin Prize, he called Stevie the soundtrack of my youth. And you can hear that affection in the way that he talks about him, not as a president, but as a person who grew up with those songs in his heart. So, with that gentle thought in mind, here's a little Stevie Wonder for your morning, signed, sealed, and delivered with love.

7th of August is National Cycle to Work Day, and it's a great excuse to dust off that bike and enjoy a bit of fresh air. Even if you're not cycling to work or anywhere in particular, it is a great reminder of how good it feels to get moving. And the little pedal power can really lift your day.

9th of August is Whitney Houston's birthday. And she was born on the August the 9th, 1963. Whitney Houston wasn't just a singer. She was the voice. That rare kind of talent that could lift you up, stop you in your tracks, or break your heart a little, all in the space of a single note. Her songs, from I Wanna Dance With Somebody to Greatest Love of All, and that breathtaking I Will Always Love You, became part of a soundtrack of so many lives. Music was in her blood. She grew up surrounded by it, daughter of gospel legend Sissy Houston, cousin to Dionne Warwick. And you can hear that heritage in every performance. And of course, The Bodyguard turned her into a global icon, showing the world she could act as powerfully as she could sing. Whitney sadly left us in 2012, far, far too soon. But her voice, it still feels alive, doesn't it? It's still soaring and still comforting and still completely unmistakable.

Staying with the wonderful, beautiful Whitney Houston, there is a little story behind I Will Always Love You in the Bodyguard. It was actually Kevin Costner who pushed for Whitney to start the song completely a cappella. No music, no build-up, just her voice. The record label weren't sure, but Kevin said, let her sing it bare. And thank goodness he did, because that opening still gives you goosebumps. And Dolly Parton, who wrote the song all the way back in the 70s, first heard Whitney's version whilst driving in Nashville. She was so overwhelmed, she had to pull over. She said she couldn't believe that song she had written all of those years ago had grown into something so very, very powerful. Let's have a listen to I Will Always Love You by Whitney Houston.

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1: August the 13th is International Left-Handers Day, and it's a bit of recognition for the 10% of people who do life the other way around. Lefties have had a bit of a tough old time of it over the years. Once upon a time, they were even told off for using the wrong hand. Now, we know it's just another brilliant human quirk. So if you're a lefty, today is your moment and wave that left hand proudly. The 15th of August is Princess Anne's birthday. Happy birthday to you on the 15th. And on the 16th, it is Madonna's birthday. So here is a great track from Madonna, La Isla Bonita.

The 17th of August is Robert De Niro's birthday, and before he became the face of cinematic intensity, Robert De Niro was just a quiet kid from Little Italy with a big dream and a gift for stepping into characters. His breakthrough came with Mean Streets in 1973, but it was The Godfather Part 2 that really changed everything for him. He won an Oscar for a performance delivered almost entirely in Sicilian. And from there, it was transformation after transformation. Taxi Driver, Raging Bull, The Deer Hunter, each role more committed, more fearless, and more De Niro than the last.

of Dirty Dancing fame. And the 19th is World Humanitarian Day. And it's a day to pause and honour the people who step into the hardest places with kindness. It's those aid workers, the volunteers, the quiet helpers who bring comfort when everything else feels so uncertain. It's a simple reminder that compassion really does make the world feel better.

The whispers there, it's a love thing. I haven't heard that in such a long time. It's so great to hear that. 21st of August is Kenny Rogers' birthday. On the 25th, it's Elvis Costello's. And then on the 28th, it's Shania Twain's. What a trio there. Now, we're racing on, aren't we, towards the end of the month. On the 29th, it's Michael Jackson's birthday. So let's have a track from Mr. Michael Jackson.

31st of August is the day that Princess Diana died. On August 31st, 1997, the world lost a light like no other, Princess Diana. She was the beloved mother, humanitarian, the people's princess, and she died tragically in a car crash in Paris at just 36 years old. Her warmth, her compassion, and the way she stood beside causes like AIDS awareness and landmine victims touched millions of hearts. The grief that followed was unlike anything in the UK or the world had ever seen. And on the 31st of August, we remember her not just for her title, but for her heart, her courage, and the legacy she left in her sons William and Harry, and in the countless people she helped along the way. Here is a track by Elton John, Candle in the Wind, especially for our dear late Princess Diana.

What a beautiful tribute by Elton John, Candle in the Wind. Well, we're at the end of August and we remember those that we have lost, celebrate those we love and keep that music playing. Thank you so very, very much for sharing the past hour with me. It's always a pleasure having your company. Please stay tuned, stay inspired and keep that music alive in your hearts. And my name's Ingie, and to take us up to the news, here's a bit of Bill Withers with Lovely Day. And don't forget to listen to my Monday evening show at tea time at 6 o'clock. So here is Bill Withers, just to take us up to the news.

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1: From the Sky News Centre at 11, as the fifth heat wave of the year develops across England and Wales, more areas are expected to be officially declared in drought. Temperatures are forecast to hit 36 degrees Celsius by Thursday. Farmers are warning the heat will destroy any prospect of a good quality harvest. Professor Marco Springman's an expert on climate change food systems and says it will have a knock-on effect for consumers.
2: What is more concerning is the price of foods. So when we have any kind of climate-related yield shock or any yield shock per se, then prices usually go up, so food will be more expensive. At the moment, we have fairly high yield shocks, up to even 20%.
1: Three football federations have joined forces to keep up the pressure on FIFA boss Gianni Infantino. UEFA, CONCACAF and AFC have criticised failed plans to sell off the World Cup and called for an independent review. A total of 230 migrants arrived in the UK in a single boat overnight. That's the largest number of people to have successfully crossed the Channel in a single vessel. It beats the previous record of 165 set last month. Thames Water paid its finance chief a £1 million signing-on fee in July as the company struggles with a mountain of debt and faces temporary nationalisation. It's believed the money paid came from emergency funding provided by the firm's lenders. Andy Burnham's embarking on a national tour to hear people's concerns about the cost of living and work out how he can help. Officials say for the rest of the month, the Prime Minister will travel across the UK in listening mode. These people in Wakefield in West Yorkshire are hoping that includes financial support and investment.
3: It's a real struggle. Me and my wife work, and we work 40 hours a week, and you're still struggling to pay your bills then.
4: Put more things on to try and like revamp this area a bit.
1: And finally, in sport, it's understood West Ham are interested in signing former Premier League winning forward Jamie Vardy. The ex-Leicester player is a free agent. That's the latest. I'm Chris Milligan.

And a good day for me, Bob Ottibor, look live in the Radio Mount Vernon studio. Looking forward to your company over the next hour. I've got the usual mix of the intros, the Beatles, the quiz, and anything else I can think of, including some hilarious jokes. But let's not get carried away with that. Anyway, let's got a lot to pack in. So, with the sound of the Black Eyed Peas. And why not? Let's get it started, everybody.

Well, that's got off to a good start there. Let's get it started. And indeed, we have got it started. Black Eyed Peas there from 2002. Right, after this next one, I'm going to do the intros, get straight in there. But in the meantime, this is a Massive Attack and Unfinished Sympathy.

That's a massive attack there from 1991. Got to number 13 and Unfinished Sympathy. Right, time, as I said, for our intro spot. But in the meantime, I just thought I'd let you know that when I went for an interview for a job the other week, they said to me, tell me, they said, final question, can you work, can you do under pressure? Can you hang on, no, that's rubbish, no, forget that. I was going to say, work under pressure. And they said, no, I do a mean Bohemian Rhapsody, though. Is that any good? Oh, dear, never mind. Right, it's time for the intros anyway. And let's have a look. We've got, I'm going to sort them out now for you. And it's mostly from the 70s to the 80s this week. So hopefully you're going to find something for you. Right, so without further ado, here we go. Here comes number one. And number two.

There we are. That's from 1979, that last one. A very good song. But do you remember it? And what was it called? I'll be giving you the answer in about 30 minutes or so's time. So keep thinking about that. Meantime, last year, Liliana had a very big album, came out, biggest hit for quite a long time. Very raw album, talking about breakup of her marriage. But from that album, this is Dallas Major.

0: Well, that's Alice Major from Lily Allen off the West End Girl album. Came out last year, currently on tour. Right, who's coming to the studio?
1: Hello, it's Ken Bruce here, and I'm pleased to be here on this, your own local hospital radio station. I hope you'll soon be better. And in the meantime, lie back and enjoy the show.
0: Thanks, Ken, for dropping in. Right, time for the Beatles, and this is the other side of the single A Hard Day's Night, and was featured on the Hard Day's Night album as well, Things We Said Today.

It's the Beatles there from 1964 with Things We Said Today. Right, time for album of the day. And today I'm chosen for a classic album. It's usually in most people's top tens or lots of lists of top tens. Rumours by Fleetwood Mac from 1977. And from that album, Don't Stop.

There we go. That's the opening track of our album of the day, Fleetwood Mac's Rumours from 1977, and that's Don't Stop. And two more to come before the end of the show. Quiz coming up very, very shortly. In the meantime, let's have a bit of Elvis from 1970, a good song, Kentucky Rain.

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Right, I'll just let you know, as I get older, I find I need only three shops, Specsavers, Boots and Greggs. Yes, my life's all Specs, drugs and sausage rolls. Is that any good? Oh, I'm not going too well. Oh, they've woken up. Oh, it's not that funny. All right, out. It's not that funny. Let's have a bit of the Kinks. The Village Green Preservation Society from 1968.

There we go. That's the Village Green Preservation Society from the Kinks, from the album of the same name from 1968. I had that album. I've got it in my somewhere in my vinyl collection up in the loft. Good album it is too, and regarded as a classic. Right, it's time for the quiz, or as I call it now, Bob Master, because I've got the book. Well, it's actually called, well, I won't say it's called Pop Master, but book, but it's Bob Master for this show. So 10 questions. Let's see how you get on. I'm getting some feedback from the intros. Maybe it was a little bit easy. I don't know. But getting like fours out of fours, possibly. So let's see if this is a bit tougher for you. Eh? Let's make it stretch you a little bit harder. Maybe. Question one. Who spent 6 weeks at the number one in 1967 and over a year on the chart with the song Release Me? Who spent 6 weeks at number one in 1967 with the song Release Me? Question two. Wake Me Up Before You Go-Go was the title of Wham's first number one, but what was the title of the duo's second? What was the title of Wham's second number one? Question three. Who sang the duet The Best Things in Life Are Free with Janet Jackson? Who sang the duet The Best Things in Life Are Free with Janet Jackson? Question four. Which band had both a hit single and an album in 1976 called Jailbreak? Which band had both a hit single and an album in 1976 called Jailbreak? Question 5. The group Let Loose had three top 10 hits in the 90s. Name one of them. I struggle with that one, I've got to be honest. The group Let Loose had three top 10 hits in the 90s. Name one of them. Question 6. What was My Brother Something called according to the title of the hit single by the rock group Free? My Brother, and it was, I think it was the follow-up to All Right Now. My Brother what? Question 7. The Element of Freedom was a number one album in 2010 for which American singer-songwriter and pianist? The Element of Freedom. Who sang that? I'd have to have a guess at that one. Question 8. Roger Daltrey's 73 hit I'm Free was a song taken from which rock opera by Pete Townshend? I'm Free. What song? It was a song taken from which rock opera by Pete Townshend? Question 9. Name the Italian singer who reached number 2 in 1997 with a single Freed from Desire. Freed from Desire. You remember that one? 1997? Who sang it? Just looking at the answers there. Question 10. Which album by Paul McCartney and Wings features boxer John Conte, actor Christopher Lee, and journalist and chat show host Michael Parkinson amongst the cover stars? Which album by Paul McCartney and Wings features John Conte, Christopher Lee, and journalist and chat show host Michael Parkinson amongst its cover stars? There we are. That's 10 questions for you. Give you something to think about there. Right, here's a song I don't hear very often. I heard it the other day, so I thought I'd play it tonight for you, or today for you. It's off the album Voulez-Vous from ABBA. It's called It Wasn't for the Nights. If It Wasn't for the Nights.

ABBA, and If It Wasn't for the Lights, from 1978, off the Voulez Vous album.

0: Yeah, the unmistakable guitar playing of Santana and their Michelle Branch as the lead vocalist there on The Game of Love from 2002.
1: 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We're commercial free all day, so you won't hear any of those financial ads with those gabbled endings here. 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There are absolutely no terms and conditions. No, really, no small prints at all. No guarantees required. No APR. Have a great day. But you wouldn't want that all day, now would you?
0: Of course you wouldn't, no. Thanks very much for that, Steve. Right, Rumours now, second track coming up. Just let you know a little bit about the thing. Rumours became the first number one album on the UK album chart and also topped the US Billboard 200. It became the band's first number one. And it received multi-platinum certifications in Australia, Canada, Denmark, New Zealand and the UK and the USA. And the album generated widespread acclaim from critics who praised its production quality and the vocal harmonies. And it won Album of the Year at the 78 Grammy Awards and often considered Fleetwood Mac's magnum opus and one of the greatest albums of all time. And obviously it was a background following up from the album they made in 1975 called Fleetwood Mac. And the recording sessions took place as the band members dealt with breakups and struggled with heavy drug use, both which shaped the album's direction and the lyrics. It was a great album nonetheless. And from that album, here's Dreams.

There we are. That's Dreams from Fleetwood Mac. One more to come from the featured album of the day, which is Rumours by Fleetwood Mac from 1977. Right, time for requests. And Maggie's asked for England Dan, I Really Love to See You. And America for Andrew, A Horse with No Name. The classic A Horse with No Name for Andrew. So without further ado, here they both come.

go. That's A Horse With No Name from America, and for Andrew. And before that, we had England for Dan with a lovely song there, which was for Maggie there. So thank you very much for listening to those, and keep your requests coming. Really enjoy listening to those music, that music. Right, time for some answers to the intros, which we've got four songs. Let's go through them one by one. First one. And that's called Let's Groove, Earth, Wind and Fire, number two. I think from 1980, fairly easy, that's Ashes to Ashes, David Bowie. And number three, you've got to play, hopefully this will work. Of course, a fabulous song from Elton John. Called Tiny Dancer, of course. Blue jean baby. If we had time, I'd play that one again. Tiny Dancer from Elton John. And finally,

was Stepping Out from Joe Jackson. Right, so how did you get on? I've given some good feedback that some people have got 4 out of 4. So if you did, very well done. Obviously made it too easy for you. It'll be another one very, very soon. So let's go through some answers for this quiz that I set. Right, first one. Let's find the question. If I can find it. Right, who spent 6 weeks at number one in 1967 and over a year on the chart with the song Release Me? Do you remember that one? That was Engelbert Humperdinck. Wake Me Up Before You Go-Go was the title of Wham's first number one, but what was the title of the duo's second? It was Freedom. Question three, who sang the duet with The Best Things in Life Are Free with Janet Jackson? That was Luther Vandross. Question four, which band had both a hit single and album in 1976 called Jailbreak? Thin Lizzy, the great Thin Lizzy. Question five, the group Let Loose had three top ten hits in the 90s. Name one of them. I'd struggle with that one, I have to admit. But Crazy For You, Best In Me and Make It With You were the three songs, either or any of the songs, if you name them, give yourself a point. Question six, what was My Brother called according to the title of the hit single by the rock group Free? And that was My Brother Jake. And I think that was the follow-up to All Right Now. Next question. The Element of Freedom was the number one album in 2010 for which American singer-songwriter and pianist? And that was Alicia Keys. Album released in late 2009, but was number one in the UK in February 2010. A little bit extra information there. Roger Daltrey's 1973 hit I'm Free was a song taken from which rock opera by Pete Townsend? That was Tommy. The next one, name the Italian singer who reached number two in 1997 with the single Freed from Desire. That was Gala. And the final question, question 10, which album by Paul McCartney and Wings features John Conte, Christopher Lee and Michael Parkinson on the cover? And of course, that was Band on the Run, the great Band on the Run album. So how did you get on with that? If you got more than five, brilliant. And if you got under two or under three, you're obviously just too young. So let me know. I'd like to know. Give me any suggestions you like for quizzes and any requests as well. I always want to hear from you. Right, it's time to play our final track of our featured album, if I can find it, going through my list now. And this is, of course, the great Go Your Own Way. Thanks for listening. Keep listening to Radio Mount Vernon. You know it makes sense. And I'll be with you very, very soon.

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1: From the Sky News Centre at midday, the government's condemned the reckless and dangerous tactics used by people smugglers after a record 230 migrants arrived in a single small boat. The number beats the previous record from July when 165 people successfully made the Channel crossing. The dinghy left France overnight, arriving in Dover in the early hours of the morning. Reform UK leader Nigel Farage says Labour's failing on the issue.
2: You can't smash the gangs. It's impossible. We can catch a gang leader. We can give them 20 years in prison. We can fine them millions of euros. It doesn't matter. The rewards are so great, somebody else pops up who's prepared to do it.
1: As the fifth heat wave of the year develops across England and Wales, more areas are expected to be officially declared in drought today. Temperatures are forecast to hit 36 degrees Celsius by Thursday. Russia says at least 13 people have been killed after a massive Ukrainian drone strike on a major oil refinery. One child's among the victims, with more than 75 people injured in the city of Nizhnykamsk. Three football federations have written an open letter accusing FIFA of deception. UEFA, CONCACAF and AFC have called for an independent review of the failed plan to sell parts of the World Cup to investors. Despite being billions of pounds in debt, Thames Water has given its chief financial officer a payment of £1 million. The golden hello was paid to Steve Buck last month after the firm received legal advice over its obligations. Amy Fairman's from River Action.
3: If you're a Thames Water customer, about 27% of your bill is being spent on servicing debt. And, you know, on top of that, we've got a really poor performing water company here, caused almost one third of the most harmful pollution incidences last year.
1: And it's understood a consortium, including the Amazon founder Jeff Bezos, is closing in on a deal to buy a stake in Liverpool Football Club. Sky News understands an announcement could be made as soon as this week. That's the latest. I'm Chris Milligan.

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That's not an instruction, it's the name of the radio station.

between 6 and 7 every Monday evening. It's time for Ingie Phillips. So what's Ingie got on her programme this evening? She's got a lot of good music from the 70s, 80s and 90s, and she's also going to have a few funnies, and she'll keep you company and give you a smile. So join Ingie between 6 and 7 every Monday evening here on Radio Mount Vernon.

Have you looked in the Look-In charity shop? It's nicknamed Harrods of Northwood. It's full of treasures, from jumpers to dungarees, trousers to dresses, there's even a section of adult nightwear. Handbags to pictures, games to DVDs, in fact there are bargains galore. We even have a selection of shoes, so look in to look in.

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2: From the Sky News Centre at 1, Downing Street says it's not possible to just block the early release of two of PC Andrew Harper's killers. We're told the Prime Minister's far from accepting the situation, but one or two offenders of manslaughter can't be exempt from plans to ease prison overcrowding in England and Wales. Amber heat health alerts have been issued for nearly all of England. Temperatures are forecast to hit 36 degrees Celsius in some areas this week. More areas of the country are expected to be declared in drought. Frans de Boer's a farmer in West Sussex.
3: Livestock farmers are struggling. They've got no grass to feed their cows, so they're starting to feed their winter feed, which is not a good time of year to be doing that when they should be grazing the grass. But if you look at the national situation and then the situation across Europe, put that all together and it's a recipe for, again, inflation on food.
2: A record number of people have arrived in the UK on a single small boat. 230 migrants crossed the Channel overnight, beating the previous record of 165 set last month. Three football federations, including UEFA, have joined forces to keep up pressure on FIFA boss Gianni Infantino. They've written an open letter criticising the now-ditched plan to sell off the World Cup. A senior Conservative MP has called Andy Burnham's so-called cost-of-living tour of the UK superficial. The Prime Minister's vowed to provide everyday fixes for rising bills. It's expected he'll reveal more support for the high street and bring forward legislation to tackle costly subscriptions. Shadow Minister Alex Burghardt is accusing Mr Burnham of rehashing old ideas.
4: Within a few weeks of coming into power, they've run out of new announcements and they're re-announcing things that have already been legislated for and were already announced by the previous Prime Minister. It's simply not the case that we should be waiting until late October to know what the new Prime Minister's grand economic strategy is.
2: And finally, Chessington World of Adventures has been forced to close for the day because of a water outage in the local area. The closure comes at one of the theme park's busiest periods. That's the latest. I'm Chris Milligan.
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The only regret I have, I wish that it was just at a different time. A most turbulent period of my life. Why would I put that on you? That's just like a very heavy thing to have to talk about. But because of that period of time, even though it was so much fun, I didn't get to go on and make new memories with him. There was just memories in the big

Even though you're here being looked after by our lovely staff, we know that there may be times when there are still things on your mind. You can talk things over with PALS, the Patient Advice and Liaison Service. They are here to offer advice and support, listen to your concerns, suggestions or queries, provide information about the trust services, pass on your compliments to staff. 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
1: From the Sky News Centre at 2, Downing Street says it's not possible to exempt just one or two offenders convicted of manslaughter from early release. There's been a backlash after it emerged the killers of police officer Andrew Harper could be freed ahead of time. Ministers are trying to ease overcrowding in jails in England and Wales. Reform leader Nigel Farage says better ways need to be found.
2: Prison sentencing has proved to be Andy Burnham's first big test as Prime Minister. Of course, they shouldn't be released early. But once he's told the practical facts of life, he has to back away and back down.
1: A record 230 people have arrived in the UK, having crossed the Channel on a single small boat. Pictures show people in life jackets packed onto an inflatable. More areas of the UK are expected to be officially declared in drought later. A fifth heat wave of the year is developing across England and Wales this week, with temperatures reaching up to 36 degrees. Farmers are warning there could be shortages of some foods if it doesn't rain soon. And climate scientist Ellen Gilbert says this is the new normal.
3: We're likely to see more kind of extreme weather, extreme heat waves, extreme wildfires. El Nino is about to kick in really in a serious way. So I imagine that 2027 is going to be hotter.
1: A theme park in southwest London's had to shut during one of its busiest periods because of a water issue, a mains burst near Chessington World of Adventures. Now to sport, and three football federations, including UEFA, have joined forces to keep up pressure on FIFA president Gianni Infantino. They've written an open letter criticising the now-ditched plan to sell off the World Cup, calling it a profound lack of judgment and a breach of trust. And Amazon founder Jeff Bezos is understood to be closing in on a deal to buy a stake in Liverpool Football Club. He'd be part of a consortium with an announcement possible later this week. That's the latest. I'm Stevie Shillinglaw.
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1: 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Between 8 and 9, we play music from the 1960s, and between 9 and 10, we play music from the 1970s. 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
0: Radio Mount Vernon.

Welcome to 1969. Neil Armstrong and Buzz Aldrin set foot on the moon. A gallon of petrol cost 6 shillings and 2 pence. Monty Python's Flying Circus was shown for the first time. The Beatles played their last public performance on the roof of the Apple Building. And Radio Mount Vernon began broadcasting. 40 years later, the music's changed, the way we play the music's changed, but Radio Mount Vernon is still playing your favourite music.

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1: From the Sky News Centre at 3, Downing Street says it's not possible to just block the early release of two of PC Andrew Harper's killers. We're told the Prime Minister's far from accepting the situation, but to keep the pair locked up, all manslaughter offenders would also need to be exempt from a prison overcrowding scheme. Meanwhile, the government's condemned the reckless and dangerous tactics used by people smugglers after a record 230 migrants arrived in a single small boat. The dinghy left France overnight, arriving in Kent this morning. Reform UK leader Nigel Farage says Labour's failing on the issue.
2: You can't smash the gangs. It's impossible. We can catch a gang leader. We can give him 20 years in prison. We can fine them millions of euros. It doesn't matter. The rewards are so great, somebody else pops up who's prepared to do it.
1: A refugee's been jailed for 4 years over sex attacks on two women in Falkirk. 23-year-old Mohammed Sheikhi targeted his victims last November close to the Hotel Claddon, where he was staying in Scotland's central belt. A fire in the New Forest is now thought to be the size of around 140 football pitches. A vehicle caught fire on the nearby A31 last night, with the flames quickly spreading to the nearby heathland. FIFA and its president Gianni Infantino have been accused of breaking trust through deception in a joint statement issued by three football federations, including UEFA. CONCACAF and the Asian Football Confederation have also signed the open letter, which again criticises the boss's failed plans to sell stakes in the World Cup. Here's Sky Sports reporter Carve Selecol.
3: He wants us to stop talking about him and stop talking about his future. Of course, with all due respect, we're not going to do that. We're going to carry on talking about him. And UEFA, CONCACAF, the Asian Football Confederation are going to carry on talking about him because they want him out.
1: And people are being warned against using knockoff glasses to watch Wednesday's eclipse. Even brief exposure by looking directly at the sun can cause lasting vision damage. That's the latest. I'm Stevie Shillinglaw.
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Good afternoon and glad to have you listening here with us on Radio Mount Vernon. 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
1: It was a night. Ooh, what a night it was. It really was such a night. The moon was bright. Oh, how bright it was. It really was such a night.

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1: From the Sky News Centre at 4, firefighters are working to stop the spread of flames, which are now covering the size of around 140 football pitches in Hampshire's New Forest. Experts say heathland rarer than rainforests is affected. Fader Silva has more.
2: The fire started when a van caught alight on the nearby A31 last night and spread. More than 120 firefighters and police drones are being used to manage it. The internationally protected heathland is home to a number of rare species, but officials think it's too early to know how much damage is being done. Authorities are asking people to continue to avoid the area popular in summer.
1: Meanwhile, almost all of England's under amber heat health alerts. Temperatures in some parts of the country are forecast to hit 36 degrees Celsius this week. Two city mayors in Colombia say at least 20 people have been killed in a powerful earthquake around 250 miles west of the capital, Bogota. Flights have been suspended in and out of six airports. Downing Street says it's not possible to exempt one or two offenders convicted of manslaughter from the early prison release programme in England and Wales. There are growing calls to block the eligibility of two of PC Andrew Harper's killers. But Number 10 said it'd mean all manslaughter offenders would need to be exempted as well. This was Thames Valley Police and Crime Commissioner Matthew Barber's reaction to the case last week.
3: What the Sentencing Act fails to do, which all of the other early release schemes that we've had in this country have done, is they fail to look at the risk around individuals. This is very much blanket legislation that says this particular crime type, you will be released after just serving a third of your sentence.
1: A record number of migrants have crossed the channel in a single small boat. 230 people arrived in Kent early this morning off one inflatable. And a burst water main has forced a theme park to shut for the day. Chessington and London's told customers they can use their tickets another time. That's the latest. I'm Stevie Shillinglaw.
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0: It's undeniably, it's undeniably true. Oh, I'm irresponsibly, oh, mad about you.
1: 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And while you're there, pick up a newspaper and an ice cream. What's stopping you?

if you want to, stare if you want to, but I got to party. I'm up in the party. I'm glad that I got you, and it's alright. You got you a partner, and cut up.

I realize that you've been hurt deeply because I've been there. But regardless to who, what, why, when, and where, we're all precious in His sight. And a rose is still and always will be a rose.

0: Hello, I'm Andy Stroud, and I've called by to tell you about a programme that will happen on Wednesday night here on Radio Mount Vernon. It starts at 8 p.m. and I'll be playing 2 hours of great music from the 1980s. The music will be interspersed with some of the lighter stories from this week's news. So join me on Wednesday night at 8 p.m. for 2 hours of great music.
1: J-Lo, the other side, I'm my...

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0: If you fall asleep at the wheel, you'll put your life in danger, and the lives of others as well. Before you feel tired, pull off the road into a services or other safe area, drink some strong coffee, and take a quick nap while the caffeine kicks in.
1: If you're having a nap, you've left your lights on, sir.
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1: From the Sky News Centre at 5, at least 20 people have been killed in Colombia after a powerful earthquake near Pereira brought down buildings, leaving others trapped. Footage shows crushed cars, crowds of people surrounding huge piles of rubble and others fleeing through clouds of dust. Tremors have been felt in neighbouring Ecuador months after back-to-back quakes killed thousands of people in nearby Venezuela. Heathland the size of around 140 football pitches is burning in Hampshire's New Forest. Flames spread from a van on the nearby A31 last night. A separate blaze has broken out at an industrial estate in Corby in Northamptonshire. Crews are trying to stop the spread in dry, hot conditions, with amber heat health alerts covering nearly all of England. Climate scientist Ella Gilbert thinks the hot weather will become the norm.
2: The likelihood of seeing these sorts of events is increasing, and every single year we're continuing to heat our climate, which means that we're continuing to increase the likelihood of these sorts of events and making them more severe.
1: Downing Street says it's not possible just to block the early release of two of PC Andrew Harper's killers. To keep the pair locked up, all manslaughter offenders would need to be exempt from a prison overcrowding scheme. Six people have been arrested on suspicion of murder after the death of a woman in North London. A 23-year-old was found unresponsive in Islington on Thursday morning. Meanwhile, police have shut a road in Edinburgh after a possible suspicious item was found. Bomb disposal experts have been called and several homes have been evacuated near Wrestlerig Avenue. And pressure is continuing to mount on FIFA president Gianni Infantino over his failed World Cup sell-off plans. Three football federations have written an open letter accusing him of breaking trust. They're UEFA, CONCACAF and the Asian Football Federation. That's the latest. I'm Stevie Schillinglaw.

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So don't worry if you find us dancing around in our pants. It just means we're approaching our midlife crisis. Radio Mount Vernon.

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1: Did you know the Comfort Fund has been a part of Mount Vernon Hospital for 95 years? 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And while you're there, pick up a newspaper and an ice cream. What's stopping you?

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1: From the Sky News Centre at 6, nearly three quarters of England is now officially in drought. Large parts of the country are using water faster than it can be replenished by nature. Farmers are warning the fifth heat wave of the year is likely to destroy any prospect of a good quality harvest. Temperatures are forecast to hit 36 degrees Celsius by Thursday. Professor Marco Springman's a climate change expert.
2: What is more concerning is the price of foods. So when we have any kind of climate-related yield shock or any yield shock per se, then prices usually go up, so food will be more expensive. At the moment, we have fairly high yield shocks, up to even 20%.
1: Meanwhile, more than 120 firefighters are trying to control the spread of flames across dry heathland in Hampshire's New Forest. A van fire on the A31 spread and is now the size of around 140 football pitches. Officials in Colombia say more than 50 people have been killed in a powerful earthquake with tremors felt in neighbouring Ecuador. Buildings have collapsed with crowds of people seen digging through huge piles of rubble. The epicentre is near the city of Pereira. Gustavo Restrepo lives around 20 miles west in La Virginia.
3: The churches here, they collapsed. Maybe more than 50 buildings collapsed. I don't know about if people died or not, but everywhere is closed. We don't have water, no electricity, no gas, and nothing.
1: A record 230 people have crossed a channel on a single boat. Images show people in life jackets lining an inflatable with some dangling their feet in the water. Downing Street says it can't just exempt one or two offenders convicted of manslaughter from its early prison release scheme in England and Wales. Two of PC Andrew Harper's killers could potentially be freed ahead of time, leading to strong criticism. And experts are warning against buying knock-off safety glasses to watch Wednesday's eclipse. Cheap alternatives may not stop the harmful solar radiation from damaging eyes. That's the latest. I'm Stevie Shillinglaw.
4: It's a Monday and it's Inge's Tea Time Show!

Now, what a great, great, great start to the show this evening. Katrina and the Waves there with Walking on Sunshine, where the weather's still hot, no sign of any rain. And now it is time. I'm going to go straight into this, into time to tell you all about this week's Tea Time Treat. Now, this week I thought, how about a choice of a 70s track? So the choices this week are: number one, Blame It on the Boogie by the Jacksons. Number two, Killing Me Softly by Roberta Flack. And number three, Mr. Blue Sky Electric Light Orchestra. And these are massive, massive hits. Don't forget that number to text or send a WhatsApp: 07539 226722. After this track, beautiful song by Sade, Smooth Operator, we will have our very first pub quiz question of the evening. Enjoy this.

Wasn't it great to hear that track again, Smooth Operator by Sade? It's time for our very first pop quiz question of the evening. It's actually a geography question. In which continent is Greenland? That's a bit of a tricky one, I think. In which continent is Greenland? Let's listen to James Morrison, Wonderful World, while we're thinking about that one. And don't forget, no Googling.

Wonderful World there by James Morrison. Let's have a little recap on this very first pub quiz question. In which continent is Greenland? Oh, did you get this one? Greenland may be linked to Denmark, but on the map, it belongs to North America. So if you got that, congratulations. I think that was actually quite tricky. Time for another track. Here is Complicated by Avril Lavigne.

0: Just a little reminder about the tea time treat today. They are all 70s tracks. It's a choice of these 70s tracks, which is the first one, the Jacksons, Blame It on the Boogie. Second one, Roberta Flack with Killing Me Softly, and Mr. Blue Sky by Electric Light Orchestra. I'll get my words out in a moment. Obviously all are massive hits, so well known. Please don't forget that telephone number to text or to send a WhatsApp, 07539 226 722.
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0: Now, here's my new little feature, British idioms. Okay, so this week, let's talk about the phrase raining cats and dogs, which of course it hasn't been doing of late, has it? It's been so dry. So when we say it's raining cats and dogs, we just mean it's absolutely pouring with rain. The phrase goes back to the 17th century, when heavy storms sometimes washed all sorts of debris, even the odd animal down the street. It looked wild enough that people joked the sky was dropping cats and dogs. And thankfully today, it's just a colourful way of saying, go on, let's go and grab that umbrella, let's go and grab that brolly. So now you know the origin and the meaning of that phrase, raining cats and dogs.

is Club 7 there with Reach for the Stars. Right, featured artist time. This week, it's Chic. Let's have their first track, and then let's have a little chat about them straight afterwards.

I don't know about you, but I certainly, yeah, I was certainly boogieing here in the studio. Le Freak there, our very first song by Chic, and who were a band who didn't just ride that disco wave, they defined it. Formed in New York in the mid-70s by guitarist Nile Rodgers and bassist Bernard Edwards, they built a sound inspired by the glamour of Roxy Music and the precision of the city's session music scene. With Tony Thompson on drums and singers Norma Jean Wright and Afia Anderson, Chic became the architects of a new, elegant kind of groove. Their early hits, Dance, Dance, Dance and Everybody Dance, lit up the dance floors, but Le Freak turned them into global superstars. Then came I Want Your Love and Good Times, a track so influential it helped shape early hip-hop and even inspired Queen's Another One Bites the Dust. Beyond their own hits, Rodgers and Edwards created the Chic organisation, producing for Sister Sledge, Diana Ross, Sheila and B Devotion and Debbie Harry. They basically wrote the soundtrack of the late 70s and the early 80s dance music. Even after the disco era, their influence never faded. The band reunited in the 90s, and today Nile Rodgers keeps that legacy alive on stage as Nile Rodgers and Chic, touring the world, headlining festivals, and collaborating with modern artists. Chic's legacy is simple. They made dance music stylish and intelligent and timeless. Nearly 50 years on, when Le Freak and All Good Times kicks in, the room still moves, proof that Chic's groove never goes out of fashion.

That's our second track from Chic, Good Times. That's a great, great track. Right, voting time is over for the Tea Time Treat. Going to tot up those votes and we'll play the winner a little bit later. In the meantime, let's have our second pub quiz question. Right, are you ready? Who wrote the massive hit for the Bangles, Manic Monday? Let's have a little listen to the track and we'll have the answer straight afterwards.

Just to have a little recap on this second pub quiz question, who wrote the massive hit for the Bangles, Manic Monday, which we've just listened to? Of course, it was Prince. Manic Monday, obviously, that massive 1986 hit for the Bangles, was actually written by Prince. He slipped it to them under the pseudonym Christopher, and they turned it into one of the decade's most recognisable singles. Prince originally planned it for his side project. Let's see if I can pronounce this properly. Apolyano 6. But once the Bangles recorded it, the song took off. It was top 10 around the world and a defining moment in the Bangles' career. Just one of the many gems that Prince wrote for other artists. And let's listen to the great man himself.

0: And now for the tea time treat. You voted, we've counted those votes, had a recount. And the winner is after this jingle.
1: It's tea time treat time.
0: Don't you just love that?

Thank you to everybody who voted. So, so very much appreciated. Famous birthdays time. Yesterday was Whitney Houston's birthday. She would have been 63. Today, Naina Cherry, and on the 13th, a little bit later, I think that's Thursday the 13th, former lead singer of The Undertones and eco-activist Fergal Sharkey. Now, in honour of Whitney Houston's birthday, let's listen to one of her biggest tracks. In fact, I believe this is her biggest hit. Enjoy every moment.

Every single moment of that song, I Will Always Love You by Whitney Houston. Absolutely magical. Time for our third and final pub quiz question of the evening. And time is getting on. Wow, it is coming up to 6:52, so I better get on with it. Soul singer Gladys Knight sang with a backing group on many of her songs. What was the backing group's name? I think I'm letting you off rather easy, with some very easy questions, apart from the Greenland one. So have a little think about that one, and let's have a little listen to this track, Midnight Train to Georgia.

0: Of course, that was Gladys Knight with her Pips and their signature tune, Midnight Train to Georgia. And that's the song that everyone associates with them. It hit number one back in 1973. It won them a Grammy. And it's such a classic. They have plenty of great hits, but this is the one that stops people in their tracks. And the moment, you know, as soon as that piano intro begins.
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0: It is now time for this week's Thought of the Week. Right, on Wednesday this week, it is Left-Handers Day, and I've been thinking about how much of life is built for the majority and how quietly brilliant it is when someone does things their own way. Left-handers make up only 10% of the population, yet they navigate the world designed for right-handers with a kind of everyday creativity. It's a nice reminder that being a little different isn't something to hide. It's something that adds colour and character and surprise to the world. So whatever your version of left-handed is, the thing that sets you apart, give it a bit of space this week. It is your superpower. Well, that's something for you to think about, and thank you so much for sharing the past hour with me. It's always such a pleasure having your company. If you're free tomorrow morning, please join me at 10 with my morning mix. It's got great tunes, you've got me for company, and a warm start to the day. So please stay tuned and stay inspired. Keep that music alive in your hearts. My name is Ingie, broadcasting live here on Radio Mount Vernon, and to take us up to the news. Oh, I think of it as Stevie Wonder.

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1: From the Sky News Centre at 7. Almost three quarters of England is now in drought, meaning water is being used faster than nature can replenish it. It's due to a lack of rain, hot temperatures, and consistent dry conditions. Heat health alerts have been upgraded to amber for most of the country, with temperatures forecast to hit 36 degrees Celsius this week. Climate scientist Ella Gilbert thinks the hot weather will become the norm.
2: The likelihood of seeing these sorts of events is increasing, and every single year we're continuing to heat our climate, which means that we're continuing to increase the likelihood of these sorts of events and making them more severe.
1: Meanwhile, heathland the size of around 140 football pitches is burning in Hampshire's New Forest. Flames spread from a van on the nearby A31 last night. At least 77 people have been killed in Colombia after a powerful earthquake near Pereira brought down buildings, leaving others trapped. Footage shows crushed cars, crowds of people surrounding huge piles of rubble and others fleeing through clouds of dust. Flights have been cancelled in and out of six airports. Three people, including a 17-year-old boy, have died in a car crash in South Yorkshire. A car came off the road in Rotherham on Saturday night. Cocaine, worth an estimated street value of around £232 million, has been found hidden in banana boxes in Essex. The shipment, which came from South America, was intercepted at the London Gateway port on Thursday. The UK has become the first European nation to approve a pill to help with weight loss and diabetes. Fundeo has been authorised by the medicines regulator and will now be evaluated by the spending watchdog. And it's understood that Amazon founder Jeff Bezos is closing in on a deal to buy a stake in Liverpool Football Club. He'd be part of a consortium. That's the latest. I'm Stevie Shillinglaw.

Hi, this is Phil Collins here, wishing Radio Mount Vernon, your very own hospital radio station, all the very best, and of course, to you, the patients, a very speedy recovery. Get well soon. Ta-da.

Hello, I'm Andy Stroud and I've called by to tell you about a programme that will happen later today right here on Radio Mount Vernon. It starts at 8 p.m. and I'll be playing 2 hours of music from the 1960s and 1970s. The music will be interspersed with some of the lighter stories from this week's news. So join me tonight at 8 p.m. for 2 hours of great music.

Everything that happens in life can happen in a show. You can make them laugh, you can make them cry. 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The clown

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2: Oh, I can't remember it myself. I'm a little rusty on it.
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0: Of all the gin joints in all the towns in all the world, she walks into mine. What's that you're playing?
2: Oh, just a little something on my own.
0: Well, stop it. You know what I want to hear.
2: No, I don't.
0: You played it for her, you played it for me.
2: Well, I don't think I can remember.
0: If she can stand it, I can. Play it.
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1: From the Sky News Centre at 8. Four more areas of England entering drought means the conditions now apply to almost three quarters of the country. Sustained rains not forecast, meaning rivers and reservoirs aren't getting the chance to replenish the water being used. It's been the driest July in almost 200 years, with temperatures expected to reach 36 degrees Celsius again this week. It's impacting harvests, and West Sussex farmer Franz de Boer is worried.
2: Livestock farmers are struggling. They've got no grass to feed their cows, so they're starting to feed their winter feed, which is not a good time of year to be doing that when they should be grazing the grass. But if you look at the national situation and then the situation across Europe, put that all together and it's a recipe for, again, inflation on food.
1: Meanwhile, crews are continuing to battle a large fire on heathland in the New Forest in Hampshire for a second night. It started after a van caught fire on the nearby A31 near Ringwood yesterday. Officials in Colombia say more than 110 people have been killed in a powerful earthquake, with tremors felt in neighbouring Ecuador. Buildings have collapsed, with crowds of people seen digging through huge piles of rubble. The epicentre is near the city of Pereira. Gustavo Restrepo lives around 20 miles west in La Virginia.
3: The churches here, they collapsed. Maybe more than 50 buildings collapsed. I don't know about if people died or not, but everywhere is closed. We don't have water, no electricity, no gas, and nothing.
1: An off-duty student police officer with the Greater Manchester Force has been arrested on suspicion of rape and kidnap. Police say a woman sounded distressed on a 999 call on Saturday. A record 230 people have crossed the channel on a single boat. Images show people in life jackets lining an inflatable, some with their feet dangling in the water. And three football federations have written an open letter accusing FIFA of deception. UEFA, CONCACAF and AFC have called for an independent review into the failed plan to sell off part of the World Cup to investors. That's the latest. I'm Stevie Shillinglaw.
4: Newspapers, sweets, ice cream, gifts. Newspapers, sweets, gifts and ice cream.
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There we are. That's called Rubber Ball. Come bouncing. It does. Very good evening to you. It's Andy Stroud with you on Radio Mount Vernon for a Monday evening. It's my pleasure to be with you for the next couple of hours. We'll be playing music from the 1960s to start with for the first hour, and then we'll move on to the 1970s for the second hour. We're all interspersing it with news stories as well, here and there, and lots of good humour, I hope. Well, I hope so. Anyway, somebody's got to give me a laugh today, but there we are. This is Elvis Presley now. This is called It's Now or Never.

Excellent. That's Elvis Presley there, and that's called It's Now or Never. You listen to Radio Mount Vernon on a Monday night. I'm Andy Stroud with you until 10 o'clock tonight playing the music. So if you want to stay with me, please do. If you want to disappear off and do something else, as long as you manage to stay cool, that's all right with me. Filming of the movie Batman Part 2 is set to start filming shortly. It will mean that Glasgow will once again be transformed into Gotham City, meaning the closures are imminent. So there's already one Batman... No, it's Spider-Man who's out at the minute. This is a Batman film. Yeah, so there we are. There's always these films coming out. I suppose you never really think that they've got to shut off areas so that they can film them, but I suppose that is the way you do it, isn't it, really? But there we go. I wonder how much account the council get for when they shut off an area. No wonder these films cost so much, I should imagine. But there you go. Anyway, it's 10 past 8, 11 minutes past 8 now on a Monday evening. Good to have the pleasure of your company. Keep cool, that's all I can say. The heat wave is going to begin tomorrow at 9 o'clock, so they say. And it's going on till Friday. Oh, dear. This is Eddie Cochran. This is called There Are Three Steps to Heaven.

0: Cochrane, Three Steps to Heaven. Wonderful. Okay, good to hear that again. A long time since I've heard that, but there we are. Probably last week, actually. I probably played it without even realising. There we are. These things happen. So there we are. Anyway, Peter Sellers is coming up next, and we'll do that in that one in a moment. First of all, we need to move on with another news story. Taps could run dry this summer, as water rationing could be introduced if the drought goes on for any length of time, water companies have said. I know, it's terrible. It's a worry, isn't it? It really is a worry. But we take water coming out the tap as for granted, really. But they've already told us to cut down on our showers. But I'm not too sure how it goes, really. I mean, they've told us there's a hose pipe ban. How do they enforce that, though? It's not easy, is it, you know? So maybe just turn the water off and you have to queue up for a lorry which brings the water around to you. I'm not sure, but let's hope it doesn't come to that. We'll have to see anyway. OK, Peter Sellers now. Goodness gracious me.
1: You can dance, every dance with the guy that gives you the eye, let him hold you tight.
0: OK, I've pressed the wrong button, I know.
1: You can smile.

0: There we are. That's called Save the Last Dance for Me. Well, I'm sorry I pressed the wrong button. I was going to play Peter Sellers, Goodness Gracious Me. I'm going to do that straight away now because I can't keep you in suspense. Here we go.
1: Oh, Doctor, I'm in trouble.
2: Well, goodness gracious me,

0: Well, goodness gracious me. How often does this happen? When did the trouble start? You see, my stethoscope is bobbing to the throbbing of your heart.
1: What

0: and me dreaded dysentery. But your complaint has got me really foxed.
1: Oh, doctor, touch my fingers.
0: Well, goodness gracious me.

0: Well, goodness gracious me. Can I see your tongue? Nothing the matter with it. Put it away, please.
1: Maybe it's my back.
0: Maybe it is.
1: Shall I lie down?
0: Yes.
1: Ah.

0: eyeballs are so clear that I can positively swear that you are well, Jaga.
1: Put two and two together.
0: What?
1: If you have eyes to see,
0: yes?
1: The face that makes my pulses race is right in front of me.
0: Oh, there is nothing I can do, for my heart is jumping too.
1: Oh, we go boom boody boom boody boom boody boom boody boom boody boom boody boom boom boom. Boom boody boom boody boom boody boom. Goodness gracious.
0: How audacious.
1: Goodness gracious.
0: How flirtatious.
1: Goodness gracious.
0: It is me.
1: It is you.
0: I'm sorry, it is us.
2: Peter Sellers, and that's called Goodness Gracious Me. Okay, bones that have been found reveal that mammoths were cavemen's favourite food of choice. An analysis has shown that DNA reveals that Ice Age humans preferred to hunt the female of the now extinct giant mammals. Probably had a mammal burgers, didn't they? You know, they just sussed it out. So there we are. Okay. All right. We're going to move on now. We got a track by Marv Johnson called You've Got What It Takes.

Marv Johnson, and that's called You've Got What It Takes. Excellent piece of music there. So let's move on. A seahorse called Marcel has given birth to 34 babies after carrying them in his pouch. This is weird, isn't it? Seahorses, males, do they give birth? I don't know how that works. But anyway, this is what the story was. I copied it exactly off of the out of the newspaper, so it's not my mistake. It's theirs or not at all. It says, the seahorse, it carries it in its pouch for about 20 days, and then they're on their own after that. So there we are. I don't know how long they live for, but there we are. Seahorses seems a strange name, but. There we are. Anyway, I'm going to move on because we've got Johnny Preston coming up next. This one's called Running Bear.

Running Bear from Johnny Preston. Excellent. Okay. I hope you're having a reasonable week. You're in hospital, but you should be resting and taking it easy, and I hope everything's going well. So, and I hope it won't be too long before you're at home, because that's where you'll be when your recovery really starts. So there we are. Okay, a new generation of NASA telescopes will enable it to capture photographs 100 times larger than the Hubble telescope. That's a mouthful, isn't it? Wasn't expecting that to be that much of a mouthful, but it was. The soon-to-be-launched the Nancy Grace Roman Space Telescope will be launched on August the 30th. So there we are. Let's hope it doesn't do the normal thing when these things go up and doesn't make it to the atmosphere. Has to be destroyed on the way up. There we are. It's back to the drawing board. Start again when that happens, isn't it? But there we are. Okay, we're going to move on. Adam Faith now. This is called Someone Else's Baby.

we are. That's it. The thing in the 1960s, the records were short. I don't know why. Well, I do know why, actually. It was because they had to be, they had to tie in with the radio stations in America, which was where it all started, you see. So there we are. And here we are now, all those years later, and we've got records of all shapes and sizes and lengths now. They don't bother shrinking them to two to two and a half minutes. It's whatever you like, but it must have been quite a constraint to keep a record to that sort of at length, you know. But it's what it is, isn't it? You know, things change. We got a record by the Everly Brothers now coming up for you, and this one's called Kathy's Clown. I don't know where this came from, but I can just imagine it. Oh, he's Kathy's clown.

0: 27 minutes before 9 o'clock on a Monday evening. That's called Cathy's Clown. Okay, right, you can't complain about there not being enough competitive sport on the TV. Apart from the World Cup, there's been Wimbledon and Test cricket as well. However, we've also had the Commonwealth Games, so you can't complain. You've got nothing to complain about, but I'm glad the football season's going to start in a couple of weeks. Well, I think the football season for Watford has already started. They had the League Cup, or whatever it's called, Carabao Cup, last week, so and they won 2-1, I think it was, or was it? Oh, no, it might have been, I can't remember what the score was. It might have been 1-0. So that pleased a few of the people on the station because they're Watford supporters. I'll be going over to watch Fulham play. So there we are, in a couple of weeks' time. Is it 2 weeks today is the start? Oh, well, not the start, but it starts on the Saturday. But 2 weeks to the day, I won't be here. I'll be watching the football. It's an evening kickoff on a Monday night. It does get confusing, I have to say. We've got Brenda Lee coming up for you now. This is called Sweet Nothings.
1: Mother!

0: Sweet nothings.
1: Sweet nothing. It seems a funny thing to sing about that, doesn't it? Sweet nothing. So there we are. I don't know. I don't know what it does for people to sing silly songs, but it's a good idea, really, because if you've got a bit of sense of humour, you can sort of stretch it a bit, can't you? You know, like goodness gracious me. Ah, there we are. OK, well, the heat is again dominating the weather forecast. I mean, I'll turn the telly on tonight and they're going on about this heat wave, which is going to begin tomorrow at 9 o'clock in the morning. And it's going right the way through till Friday. So obviously going to be a bit sticky. We've got air conditioning in the studio, but we can't keep it on while we turn the mic on because it sort of gets too noisy. You can't hear anything much. This system is a bit noisy, but there we are. So we sort of got it turned down at the moment, but it's strange because the last few weeks we've had it on before we come in here, and then it doesn't get too warm till the end of the programme. But we're not even up to the end of the first hour, and it seems to have warmed up already. We'll have to have it on again in a while. I'll put David on air conditioning duty in the moment, like he was last week. So there we are. Okay, right. Let's. Yes, television programmes keep telling us about the quality of air and all the rest of it, and we've got to be drinking plenty and keeping out of the sun, pulling the curtains and all the other tricks for keeping the place cool and all the rest of it. Yeah, me, I will sleep on the top of the bed. That's what I do when it's warm like this. So there we are. But it all happens tomorrow. I'll get the fan on as well. That'll sit at the bottom of the bed, blowing me. It doesn't make it any cooler, a fan, but it does. Just nice to feel the air on you. Okay, we got a record now by Ricky Valance. This is called Tell Laura I Love Her.

That's called Tell Laura I Love Her. So there we are. And that's Ricky Valance. Okay. It's 18 minutes before 9 on a Monday evening. Good to have the pleasure of your company. A warm and sticky one it is, but we won't worry too much about that at the moment. But if you're in hospital, don't worry about it, because they would always turn the radiators on. So they want you to keep warm when you're in hospital. Okay, Hampshire and the Isle of Wight Constabulary are appealing for information after 135 sheep were stolen from a farm on the Isle of Wight. The sheep, valued at £18,000, were stolen overnight. It is said that suspects may be identified for looking very sheepish. Yeah. I want to know where you hide 135 sheep on the Isle of Wight. It just doesn't seem possible, does it? So, but there we are. Okay, we're going to move on with Cliff Richard now, and this one's called I Love You.

That's Cliff Richard. That's called I Love You. Okay. Right. A study has revealed that there are 14 million more living insect species than originally thought. For the last 40 years, it has been universally thought that there were about 40 million species of insects on planet Earth. However, a new count has suggested that there could be between 14 and 20 million. Oh dear, that'll upset people that don't like spiders and things like that. There we are. Okay, we'll move on with the Temperance 7. This is called You're Driving Me Crazy.

cheer me, believe me, they knew that you were the kind who would hurt me, desert me when I needed you. You're driving me crazy.

There we are. That's Temperance 7, and that's called You're Driving Me Crazy. I hope it's not me driving you crazy, but there we are. I try to do my best not to do that, but there we are. Anyway, the first burger for taste, health, and saving the planet has been created by artificial intelligence, US scientists have said. Well, that's taken all the fun out of that then, hasn't it, eh? Let's move on with Johnny Burnett. This is called Dreaming.

I'm always dreaming, dreaming, love will be mine, searching, searching.

That's Johnny Burnett. That's called You're 16. We've got two records taking us up to the news. The first one of those is by Connie Francis. It's called Where the Boys Are. And then we'll have another one after that. I'll let you know what that is right after this.

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1: From the Sky News Centre at 9, almost three quarters of England's now in drought, with a lack of rain meaning reservoirs and rivers aren't naturally filling up. Tens of millions of people are living under restrictions like a hose pipe ban, with warnings the dry weather is hitting harvests and food supply. Meanwhile, firefighters will work into the night to tackle flames burning across Heathland in Hampshire's New Forest National Park. They've spread across the size of 140 football pitches, sparked from a van fire on the A31 last night. The road's still closed and visitors are asked to stay away. The land's home to a number of rare species. Dave Swallows, the National Fire Chiefs Council's deputy wildfire lead.
2: Things are far from normal. Our current conditions, the vegetation that we're experiencing is nothing like what we'd see in what would be previously a normal summer. The vegetation is extremely dry.
1: A national disaster has been declared after a powerful earthquake struck central Colombia, killing more than 110 people. The 7.4 quake hit just after 7 a.m. local time, around 250 miles from the capital Bogota, with tremors felt in neighboring Ecuador. Gustavo Restrepo lives close to the city of Pereira and says there's a search for survivors.
3: All the buildings that were moving, almost collapsing, everything. The services of rescue, they are working on all the properties trying to find people under the debris. If it's continue 1-2 minutes more, I think all these buildings will collapse.
1: Three people, including a 17-year-old boy, have died in a car crash in South Yorkshire. A car came off the road in Rotherham on Saturday night. A much cheaper weight loss pill has been given the approval by the medicines regulator, but a spending watchdog still has to decide whether to offer it on the NHS. The UK is the first European country to sign off on Fundero. And a century-old mystery has been solved. The wreck of a Royal Navy warship has been found off the Isle of Wight coast after it sank in 1908. That's the latest. I'm Stevie Shillinglaw.
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That's Christy, and that's called Yellow River. Well, singer Chrissy Hynde is heartbroken at the loss of her Jack Russell cross dog. Jack Russell Cross. It's a dog that disappeared 2 weeks ago. She has put out appeals on social media for its return, but still nothing at the moment. Poor old Nico has disappeared. So good luck to her for finding him. It must be terrible to lose one of your pets or whatever that disappears like that. We've had some stories on here where they've disappeared out of gardens. You know, they're out in the garden and then they're gone. Who knows what happens to them? And you hear of people stealing dogs down the park. Well, that's no fun. But my son, one of my sons, he took his dog for a run down the park, and it saw something and ran after it, and he never saw it for again until he got home and put it on social media, and was lucky enough that somebody had got hold of the animal. But when he got to find it, I said, was he pleased to see you? He said, no, he'd been obviously looking for me, but he was absolutely shattered. He couldn't hardly walk with all the running he'd done. So there we are. So they do get upset, dogs and cats probably as well, if they lose their owners. So there we are. Well, good luck to Chrissy Hynde. I hope she finds her Jack Russell. Okay. Now then, this is The Seekers, and You Won't Find Another Girl Like Me. So I'm going to stop that there just for a moment, because I can tell you that Eve Graham has been given the... She was the lead singer in the new Seekers. She's been given an MBE. I don't know what for, particularly. They haven't done anything for many years, but she's been given an MBE. Good luck to her, but... I sometimes wonder about these things that they give out, but MBEs, OBEs, CBEs, all the rest of them. I wonder about them because I've applied for, not for myself, but for some people that have been very worthwhile and did a wonderful job running a mentally handicapped club for many, many years as volunteers. They weren't paid for it, and they didn't drive. They commuted on a train every week to this club and run it for many years. And sometimes they were running it single-handedly. And they run it from the time they were very young, about 20, and they're retired now. I tried to get them an MBE or something, but they wrote back to me and said, sorry, no. It's just not very good. Okay, we're going to move on with the new Seekers then. This one's called... You Won't Find Another Fool Like Me, or it should be that one. Oh, no, it's this one. There we go.

0: That's the New Seekers, and you won't find another fool like me. Well, a royal flag that was flown at the Battle of Trafalgar in 1805 has been bought for £450. Yes, and donated, I wonder if it's 450, I'm sure it's 450, yeah. But it's been donated to the nation for display in the Discovery Museum in Newcastle. It was flown on HMS Royal Sovereign, the flagship of Vice Admiral Collingwood, who's the second in command to Lord Nelson. So there we are. He got the flag. Okay, let's play a couple of little jingles for you now. Now, all these jingles have been done by my grandchildren when they were young, right? They're a lot older now, but they're and probably cringe at the thought of me playing these. Here we go.
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3: Miss, I can't do this because I've got my knickers in the right old twist.
0: This is Jimmy Ruffin. This is called Farewell is a Lonely Sound.

There, that's Jimmy Ruffin. That's called Farewell is a Lonely Sound. Okay, we got Norman Greenbaum next, and this is called Spirit in the Sky.

Here we are. That's Norman Greenbaum there, and that's called Spirit in the Sky. Wonderful. Okay, we're going to move on with another news story now. It says here, brace yourself for the fifth heat wave of the summer. It will officially begin at 9 a.m. tomorrow morning and will continue through the week until Friday at 6 o'clock. However, a lunar eclipse on Thursday will give us an hour of respite. It will cool down a bit while that's going on. So it lasts for about an hour, I think, of the eclipse. So there we are. That'd be interesting. And, yeah, let's move on with Canned Heat. This is called Let's Work Together. You're listening to Radio Mount Vernon on the Monday night. Good to have the pleasure of your company. I'm Andy Stroud with you till 10.

It helps if I turn the mic on. I started talking there. Talking to myself. I do that all the time, though. That's Canned Heat. That's called Let's Stay Together. Okay, it's 22 minutes past nine on a Monday. And tomorrow is going to be Tuesday. I've had terrible trouble with gout today in my knee. It doesn't always hit my knee. Sometimes it's my toe. But today it chose my knee. And it's given me a lot of grief, but I'm hoping it'll be all right tomorrow morning because I've got to go for an exercise class. I'm trying to lose a bit of weight at the minute and also to be a bit more sprightly. I know. This is The Carpenters. This is called They Long to Be Close to You.

That's Karen Carpenter, and she had a lovely voice as well, but there we are, no longer with us, unfortunately. The Carpenters, and They Long to Be Close to You. Okay, right, we're going to move on with another track in a moment, but first of all, we've got another news story for you. Three quarters of the UK are now under drought restrictions, it was announced this afternoon. And the water companies have already banned us using hose pipes and other such things and tell us to keep our showers as short as possible, saying they could hit us with other restrictions soon. Well, we'll have to wait and see on that, won't we, eh? Hope they don't try, because sooner or later we're just going to rebel, aren't we? You know, we'll object to it, say, no, we're not doing that, and that's it. You stop paying your Herbert's millions and millions of pounds, and we'll abide by the laws. But until you do that, we're not going to do it. So there we are. Okay. This is Diana Ross. This is called Ain't No Mountain High Enough.

no mountain high enough. Well, there we are. They're all too high for me. When I see about people climbing mountains, I don't envy them at all. I never want to climb a mountain. I never want to find myself up there. You know, I wouldn't even want to wake up on a mountain if I had a dream. So I don't even... I don't want anything scary. One of my grandsons, he loves going to Thorpe Park now, but he's got more guts than I have to say. OK, we're going to move on with another quick news story. The NHS has been told it must plan for heat waves in the summer, the same way it plans for wet and cold weather during the winter. Yvette Cooper, the health secretary, said that there had been a big increase in people attending A&E departments because of the effects of the hot weather. Yeah, I believe that. I mean, if you're struggling to breathe, which happens to some people, or stings and things like that, you'd probably get that. And there's a lot of wasps and that around at the moment. But there we are. This is Picardy Witch. This is called I Get the Same Old Feeling.

that sounds quite strange, doesn't it? Pickety witch, but I still get the same old feeling. Okay, hope you enjoyed that particular track. There are 195,500 former students still repaying loans in spite of the fact that they never ever completed their university degree. The amount owed collectively is 5.9 million. There you go, that saves us some taxes, doesn't it? I knew we had to get some money from somewhere. It's all those students. We'll get some money off of them. I can do the boogaloo. I'm lost, can't do my thing, and that's why I sing.

That's a great track. That's called Gimme That. No, it's called the Put. Oh, I can't remember what it's called now. Oh well, we'll just move on. It wasn't anything in particular, but good bit of fun. We'll move on with Moody Blues, and this one's called Question.

There we are, the Moody Blues, and that's called Question. Yeah, more questions there were answers. But there we are. Yes. Well, we're going to move on with another quick story here because Westminster pubs are objecting to plans that prevent standing while drinking. Plans being considered by the government and councils wants drinkers to be sat at tables and waiter service installed. Yes. All right, we'll have installed. It's not the right word, but it'll do. Yeah. When you go into a pub, you want to stand at the bar sometimes. You don't necessarily want to sit down. But that's what they're sort of talking about doing now. Nothing better to talk about, I don't think, but there we are. Okay, we've got Edison Lighthouse now. This is called Love Grows Where My Rosemary Goes.

Plowing through. A few more news stories to do. A power cut over the weekend caused rail disruption in northern England, leaving passengers stranded. Even after power was restored, trains were in the wrong place, meaning a normal service was delayed until the following day. So there we are. It's what it is sometimes, isn't it, on the railway? You get leaves on the line. You get things on the railway that you don't get anywhere else, for goodness sake. But there you go. Okay, we've got Mungo Jerry coming up for you now. This one's called In the Summertime.

That's Mungo Jerry. That's called In the Summertime. So there we are. I love that. Have a drink and a drive. Go off out and see what you can find. Yeah, that wasn't politically correct then. I think they used to nick people for drinking and driving then. But in those days, you just had to walk on a line, I think. I don't think there was a breathalyzer, but there we are. OK, let's move on with Mary Hopkin. Two records to go on the programme now. This is called Tema Harbour.

Well, that was Mary Hopkin, and that was called Tema Harbour. This is Mr. Below, and Grooving with Mr. Below. This takes us out of the programme. You take care. Whatever you're up to this week, keep cool. This is Andy Stroud wishing you well. Good night.

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1: From the Sky News Centre at 10, nearly three quarters of England is now officially in drought. Large parts of the country are using water faster than it can be replenished by nature. Temperatures are forecast to hit 36 degrees Celsius by Thursday. Farmers are warning the fifth heatwave of the year is likely to destroy any prospect of a good quality harvest. Professor Marco Springman's a climate change expert.
2: What is more concerning is the price of foods. So when we have any kind of climate related yield shock or any yield shock per se, then prices usually go up. So food will be more expensive. At the moment, we have fairly high yield shocks, up to even 20%.
1: Firefighters will work into the night to tackle flames burning across Heathland in Hampshire's New Forest National Park. They've spread across the size of 140 football pitches from a van fire on the A31 last night. Colombian officials say more than 110 people have been killed in a powerful earthquake, with tremors felt in neighbouring Ecuador. Buildings have collapsed, with crowds of people seen digging through huge piles of rubble. The epicentre is near the city of Pereira. Gustavo Restrepo lives around 20 miles west in La Virginia.
3: The churches here, they collapsed. Maybe more than 50 buildings collapsed. I don't know about if people died or not, but everywhere is closed. We don't have water, no electricity, no gas, and nothing.
1: A record 230 people have arrived in the UK, having crossed the channel on a single small boat. Pictures show people in life jackets packed onto an inflatable. Downing Street says it's not possible to just block the early release of two of PC Andrew Harper's killers. To keep the pair locked up, all manslaughter offenders would also need to be exempt from a prison overcrowding scheme. And experts say safety glasses to watch Wednesday's eclipse have all but sold out online, as they warn against buying knock-off alternatives. Cheaper options may not stop harmful solar radiation from damaging eyes. That's the latest. I'm Imani Rana.
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wonderful audience out there swinging with us. On behalf of Jewel Brown, Billy Kyle, Joe Daringsburg, Summer Young, Billy Crook, Danny Barcelona, little Filipina boy on the drums, little Arabian boy saxophone. We are very happy to have sung this number for you folks. It's cutting out time now. Before we cut out from here,

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2: From the Sky News Centre at 11, four more areas of England entering drought means the conditions now apply to almost three quarters of the country. Sustained rains not forecast, meaning rivers and reservoirs aren't getting the chance to replenish the water being used. Temperatures are expected to reach 36 degrees Celsius again this week. It's impacting harvests. West Sussex farmer Franz Dubois worried.
3: Livestock farmers are struggling. They've got no grass to feed their cows, so they're starting to feed their winter feed, which is not a good time of year to be doing that when they should be grazing the grass. But if you look at the national situation and then the situation across Europe, put that all together and it's a recipe for, again, inflation on food.
2: Andy Burnham has reportedly told his Justice Secretary to find a way to keep the killers of PC Andrew Harper behind bars when the early release scheme comes into effect in October. It follows Downing Street's announcement earlier today that it is not possible for the government to exempt one or two offenders convicted of manslaughter. More than 110 people have been killed in an earthquake in Colombia. It's brought buildings down, with rescuers searching rubble for survivors. An off-duty student police officer serving with the Greater Manchester Force has been charged in West Yorkshire on suspicion of rape and kidnap. 23-year-old Mohammed Hassan was detained after a chase on the M62 on Saturday. Councils in the UK have been promised more powers to stop bookies and vape shops opening in their areas. Stevie Shillinglaw reports.
4: The government plans to scrap a rule called Aim to Permit, which made it harder for local authorities to say no to gambling stores. Anywhere selling e-cigarettes or offering 24-hour slot and fruit machines will also require planning permission. Prime Minister Andy Burnham says the changes, expected next year, will put communities back in control of their high streets. But the Betting and Gambling Council says empty units are a bigger problem.
2: And three football federations have co-signed an open letter accusing FIFA President Gianni Infantino of breaking trust. It's after his now-ditched plan to sell stakes in the World Cup. That's the latest. I'm Imani Rana.
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every Wednesday night at 7 o'clock, tune in to Matt Smith on Radio Mount Vernon. 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

Folks, come here. There's more. It's me, Jimmy. Jimmy Cricket. And I'm with you on Hospital Radio, wishing all the listeners and all the presenters lots of happiness in the future.

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1: From the Sky News Centre at midnight, almost three quarters of England is now officially in drought after the driest July in almost 200 years. Large parts of the country will fall under amber heat health alerts, with temperatures expected to reach 36 degrees Celsius by Thursday. Firefighters will work into the night to tackle flames burning across Heathland in Hampshire's New Forest National Park. They've spread across the size of 140 football pitches, sparked from a van fire on the A31 on Sunday. The road's still closed and visitors are asked to stay away. The land's home to a number of rare species. Dave Swallows, the National Fire Chief Council's Deputy Wildfire Lead.
2: Things are far from normal. Our current conditions, the vegetation that we're experiencing is nothing like what we'd see in what would be previously a normal summer. The vegetation is extremely dry.
1: Andy Burnham's told his Justice Secretary to find a way to keep the killers of PC Andrew Harper behind bars when the early release scheme comes into effect in October. It comes just hours after a government spokesperson announced it wasn't possible for the two men to be given exemption from the programme. At least 111 people have been killed in Colombia after a powerful earthquake near Pereira brought down buildings, leaving others trapped. Footage shows crushed cars and people fleeing through clouds of dust. The UK has become the first European nation to approve a pill to help with weight loss and diabetes. Foundayo has been authorised by the medicines regulator and will now be evaluated by the spending watchdog. And to sport now, where Great Britain's claimed a first gold medal at the European Athletics Championships in Birmingham. Amy Hunt stormed to glory in the 100 metres to claim her first international title. That's the latest. I'm Imani Rana.

Hello, I'm Andy Stroud, and I've called by to tell you about a programme that will happen tomorrow evening right here on Radio Mount Vernon. It starts at 8 p.m. and I'll be playing 2 hours of music from the 1980s. The music will be interspersed with some of the lighter stories from this week's news. So join me tomorrow night at 8 o'clock for 2 hours of great music.

together in what ought to be a dream. Say one more word and I'll scream. Sing me no song, read me no rhyme. Don't waste my time, show me. Please don't implore, beg or beseech. Don't make a speech, show me. Here we are together in the middle of the night. Don't talk of spring, just hold me tight.